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0: Led Zeppelin. To Linkin Park. When we say rock, we mean rock. 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
5: Hello, my name's Emma Scott and I present to you the Plug-In Baby Radio Show. It's 2 hours every week of the freshest ear-thrilling sounds to be found. I've got new music from the most exciting independent artists and I'll play established bands too. Some of them coming in for a chat and playing exclusive sessions.

That's the REO Speedwagon. Keep the fire burning. Now, I asked if you had a good weekend. I've just got a text in from Kat. That's our very own Kat, who does the country southern rock show on a Wednesday, which is damn good, by the way. I'll play the promo for it in a minute, I will. And she's just sent me a list of what she did over the weekend. I got tired just reading it. But the only thing that did stick in my mind about what you did at the weekend, Kat, was you went to the Abbots Wood Park Run, and Dame Kelly Holmes was there. Do you know what? If you turned up at a park run and Dame Kelly Holmes, I would just turn around and go back again, because she'd make me look so slow. No point taking part today. We're all going to look like a bunch of amateurs. Kelly Holmes is here. I bet it was good fun. Shut up, Simon, and play the Cutter, Echo and the Bunny Man.

If you like your rock with a little country, then join me, Kat, on Wednesdays between 1 and 2pm, where I'll be playing country rock, southern rock, and some dark country here on Hastings Rock. If there are any songs you'd like to hear, then message in.

Alice Cooper. This Maniac's in Love With You. Oh, I hope not. Morning to you. Thanks for your coming. This is Hastings Rock on a Monday morning. The 11th of May. Hey, hey. Good morning to Big Al, who sent me a text. This reminds me of when some girl said to me, "You never ring me up. You never write to me." I said, "Oh, yes, but we communicate on a higher plane." Looking at Big Al's text he sent to me, we communicate on a higher plane than just mere words. He sent me 1, 2, 3, four emojis. So thank you very much for the four emojis. And I've been looking at them while that record was playing. I was thinking, and I think I've sussed out what they mean. It means I'm listening, the music's great, it's time to get up, and I'm having breakfast. So I think that's what the emojis stand for. So maybe there's some hidden meaning and it means something really dirty and something like that, which I'm just not clever enough to figure out. But anyway, morning to you, Big Al. And I know you like Iron Maiden, and it just so happens that the machines put it in the box and said play it. So I will. Can I-

Yes, you can play with madness if you can find him. I think he's out in the back garden playing with the squirrels. Who knows? Good morning to you. This is Hastings Rock on a Monday morning. Nice to see you, but I'm waving at you anyway. Nice to have your company. How you doing? Now, I'm going to play a track by Slade now from 1981. We used to like Slade in my house when I was a kid, especially at primary school. My brother was a big fan of Noddy Holder, and he made himself a top hat with the mirrors stuck all over it, but we couldn't have real mirrors. He just painted some silver bits of cardboard and stuck it. It looked great, John, it really did. And I thought, now knowing what I know now, I thought I knew nearly every Slade record going, and I've got all boxes of old Slade CDs. But this is the first time I've heard this record from 1981, and the album was Till Death Do Us Part, the expanded version, it says here. This is Slade, and I've never heard this before. I've had a listen to it in headphones, and it sounds absolutely fantastic. This is a Rock and Roll Preacher. Hallelujah, I'm on fire.

Absolutely fantastic. Never heard that before. How did that get past me? Every day's a school day, you see. Find out something new. What a tune. Hallelujah, I'm on fire. Rock and roll preacher. 1981. Kiddush. And I've just had to look up my phone. Noddy Older, as far as I come out, he's still around. He's 71 now. Anyway, that was what he was doing in 1981. Right, time now. Yeah, bang on time today, which is really good for me to do things correctly. At 6:45, time now for the shower tune, just to encourage you into the shower. And today, well, it's a sing-along one today, because I'm trying to learn the words to this song. I think I know them all. Already, but I'm trying to learn the words of this song, so that's it. That's the shower tune. I want to hear you singing in the shower while you wash all your bits and bobs. And I thought we'd try this one, because I think this is a good sing-along tune from Pink Floyd, off the album Dark Side of the Moon. Do you know it? Of course you know it. And I'm trying to learn it, just because I like to do a bit of karaoke and I like to sing songs that maybe passes people by, and I'm trying to learn this one so well. Shower tune this morning, we can all sing Brain Damage by Pink Floyd. No need to be shy.

0: And I knew it would finish like that. That was this morning's show, Jude. Hope you enjoyed it as much as me.
1: Breakfast with Simon Vaness.
0: We'll do the weather in about 25 minutes. You know what sort of clothes to put on? Okay, good. Here's the cars.

0: That's the Cars. We play that just for Julie. My best friend's girlfriend. She was everybody's girlfriend, really. Nobody realised. Anyway, morning to you. How you doing? It's me here. Where's my thing? Did I know who I am then?
1: Simon Vernet.
0: That's me here on Aces Rock.
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0: at Steel Panthers from, about 7 or 8 years ago now. Are you beautiful when you don't talk? I'm just wondering who that record's aimed at and who we should aim it at. You're beautiful when you don't talk, Steel Panther. Probably blame it at me. Yeah, but anyway, I'll shut up. I'm still not beautiful. Never mind. Anyway, morning to you. Hope you find you well on this Monday, the 11th of May.
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And before that, we had Rats by Ghosts. Morning to you. Hope we find you well. If you've just joined us here on Hastings Rock for this Monday, the 11th of May, you're late. We've been here since six. Where you been? Anyway, nice to have your company. How are you? Time now to play something new and something local. This is by Pete Prescott and Paul Sindon. They've got a CD out, album out, what you call it these days, called Passion Play. And this is the title track. What title track? The first track on the CD, which is called Heartbreak Ride. Have a listen, see what you think.

dish. I'll tell him off when I see him next. That's Pete Prescott and Paul Shinden. Passion Play is the CD that is out. Get it somewhere. Go online and find it, I expect. That was Heartbreak Ride, which is first track off the CD. And everybody you could think of that lives in Hastings is on that. Claire Hamill's doing backing vocals, so's Leanne Carroll. Obviously, Roger Carey's helping out on the bass. Rick Pentecost is doing a bit of keys. Everybody you'd expect to be playing on that album is. And it's gives a thumbs up from me, guys. Thank you very much for that. It's great. Oh, back a long way in time. 1966, The Birds.

0: Hastings Rock weather.
1: Well, it's currently sunny, but cold. Only 5 degrees, but sunny. It's not going to stay that way. This afternoon, we're going to get to a high of about 12, with occasional cloud and light rain. 80% chance of light rain. As I always say, if it's heavy enough to fall out of the sky, it's rain, even though you say it's light. And there might be the odd drop of sunshine now and again.
0: So Hastings really, Rock
1: almost
0: weather.
1: Anything you can think of on the weather. But I'm sure it'll be okay. And if you think, oh, it's not really nice enough for me to do the work outside, do it anyway, because it could be worse tomorrow.

0: the Dead Daisies. We're about 4 or 5 years ago now. Shake the memory. Memory's a funny thing. You forget the things you should remember, and you remember things you wish to forget. I take my mum shopping down to Morrison's, and they play music in Morrison's. Well, from the 80s, and some of it's pretty dire. And unfortunately, I know most of the words to it, and I can't help singing along. Oh, it's awful. It really is.
1: Ladies and gentlemen, the rock gods have spoken, and they want you kitted out in Hastings Rock merch. We're talking t-shirts worthy of an encore, mugs that could survive a world tour, and bundles so good you'll feel like you've just trashed a hotel room and still got your deposit back. So step up, look the part, and live the legend. 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
2: Mr. Breeze.
0: Kiddush! And there's probably another way you can get your Hastings Rock merch, as they say, and that's come to our Rock Fest. May the 24th, which is a Sunday, it's that bank holiday on the 25th, so you can really get bladdered and have a great time and not worry about work on Monday. Yeah, you can. Kicks off at 3 o'clock, and there are three bands playing. There are Firefall, Cypher, and Ziggy Phoenix. And also it says here, the wonderful Hastings Rock Roadshow, which is Phil, Rick, Ralph, and me. He'll be playing some tunes in the afternoon and mucking about. I think we're going to have a raffle. We might have a competition for you to do. You never know. And you can buy your merch. That's why I'm doing this, because the merch will be on sale. If you can't be bothered to do it on the computer, and buy it on the computer. Okay? So you will remember that, won't you? I know it's Caroline's birthday weekend, but it's all right. At 24th of May, kicking off at 3 at the Carlisle. Firefall, Cypher, and Ziggy Phoenix playing live. Plus, a gaggle of Hastings Rock DJs trying to look cool and look sexy. It's never going to happen, is it? It's not, is it? But never mind, we will try. In the meantime...
3: She keep-

0: Houston is the name of the band. You're Still a Woman. Am I? I never was in the first place. From 2021, that was. I quite like that one. Is that a sort of country rock song? I don't know. It felt like it got a bit of country going on in there. Anyway, what do I know? I just press the button and say the bits in between.
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0: I can't find anything much going on this evening, but I'm sure there is. But on Wednesday, there's a couple of things I want to tell you about. At the Carlisle, 7:30, Cassidy Paris. I'm down there. She's on down there. And also at the Sea Dog, the Red Cats are down there playing some rock and roll stuff. So a couple of things happening on Wednesday. Don't forget to go, will you?
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0: Ladies and gentlemen, ladies and gentlemen, ladies and gentlemen.

0: Motley Hoople, the golden age of rock and roll. Tell you is. We were dancing to that in 1974, if we were born. So my mind's drifting all over the place this morning. Sorry about that, but it is.
1: That's all.
0: The thing is, May the 24th, I told you about it earlier, the Rockfest down at the Carlisle with three bands playing and some of us DJs there playing some tunes. I'm already trying to work out what songs we're going to play, what tunes we're going to play at the Hastings Rock and Roll Show. We really need to make a list up before we get down there, because nothing worse turning up with a big box of tunes and thinking, what should we play? So I'm actually thinking about it now, and I will carry on thinking about it every day now until the 24th when it happens. So if there's anything you can think of, send us a text. It's all right. I'll go on the screen now. We won't forget. Hello. Any tunes that you think we should play at the Rockfest on May the 24th down at the Carlisle? I was thinking, the only thing I can think of is we try and get people dancing in the afternoon, which is always a difficult thing to do. And the only thing I can think of is Queen and Fat Bottom Girls. But what's going on in my mind when I'm going to play that and what I might say over the microphone means that possibly I shouldn't play it. Anyway, that's just me whittering and thinking out loud. In the meantime, this is some local music from the Tellums, or just says Tellums here, and States Quo.

0: And the track is entitled Status Quo. Tellums is the name of the band. They're a local band. That's all I know. But I know one thing. I liked it.
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0: Are You Still Standing?
1: I'm still standing.
0: Elton John, I'm Still Standing.
1: I'm still standing.
0: It reminds me a while ago, we used to get up in the morning and stand up, put your socks on while you're standing up. And if you could manage to do that, then you were fit enough and sober enough to go out. So we have to do, get ready, stand on one leg and put your sock on, and stand on the other leg and put the other sock on. If you could manage to do that, then you're okay to go to work. You're sober enough to go to work. I still do that every morning just to check I'm safe. But what I tend to do now is lean up against the wardrobe a bit or lean up against the door. But I can still manage it. Can't manage it without leaning up against things. So, but I'm only just still standing. Hope you are only just still standing. Oh, I meant to say good morning to David and Vera because they're out shopping in the supermarket, really.

Judas Priest, and they're going to take on All the World. I got a mental picture of them getting off the tour bus and standing there with their fists up saying, come on, take us on. What a good way to finish as well, with a bit of a big symbol there. Judas Priest, 1979 that was. But do you remember this one? Sitting on the park. Dubious lyrics, I can't remember what year it came out. Aqualung, Jeffrey.

That track never sounds right to me. Jethro Tull, Aqualung, from the album Aqualung. Doesn't sound right to me because years and years and years and years ago, I had it on vinyl and there was a big scratch across my copy and it used to go kick, kick. And I miss that when I play it now. I think, where's the kick? Because I thought it was always part of the song. But it turned out it was just a big scratch. Anyway, I'm waffling, aren't I? Oh, it's nearly time for me to sling me hook and disappear. I've got lots of stuff to do this morning. So I'll just tell you what's coming up on Hastings Rock for the rest of the day. Is that okay? At Phil Woods, 9 o'clock, a repeat of his show, 9 o'clock. And then also play until 12 o'clock. At Robo Jock's classic 2-hour slot. Non-stop classic rock selected by Robojock from all the input everybody's put into it over the last couple of weeks. That's 12 till 2. And then 2 o'clock this afternoon, Ralph Windsor, one of the governors here on Oasis Rock, doing a couple of hours. And then I call him now the Grand Fromage, the Big Cheese, the superb Nick Thomas. 1900 hours or 7 o'clock this evening. And then at 9 o'clock tonight, finishing off the day, Carl Simpson. He's your disc jockey, compere, announcer, musical curator for the last couple of hours of Hastings Rock. I don't know what to call us, really. Are we really disc jockeys? I don't know. Anyway, and I'm going to shoot off. Don't worry, I'm coming back on Wednesday. I do Wednesday, the early shift on a Wednesday as well. 6 to 8, don't be late. Last track from me. It's Motorhead, Built for Speed. Absolutely. I'll speak to you Wednesday. Ta-ra for now.

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1: playing everything that's great in the world of AOR and melodic rock.

Oh, the fabulous Kent Hilly off his debut album, The Rumble, Don't Say It's Forever. And my name's Phil Wood. I'm here for the next couple of hours playing all your AOR and melodic favourites. And a lot of new releases this week as well. They keep coming out, don't they? Unbelievable. But this week especially, I've got loads of new releases for you as well. Some great stuff coming as well. So do stay tuned for that. Starting with these guys, Swedish band Shaboom. They got an album coming out on the 28th of August. It's going to be called Another Nail in the Coffin. And they have released their first single from that. This is it. This is something called Never Stop.

That's brand new music. They are called Shaboom, and their album, as I say, is out on the 28th of August. Bit of a time to wait for that one. But that's the first single from it, and it's something called Never Stop. And yeah, it's pretty upbeat, pretty good stuff from them. All right, first taste of what Sea of Their Promotions are bringing down to Hastings, I think. Thursday the 21st of May, we have the fabulous Hannah Wickland coming down to play. Really looking forward to that, coming over from America, and only doing a few dates, and we're lucky enough to get her down in Hastings as well, so quite excited by that. But at lunchtime today, we made an announcement of who the special guests are going to be for that show, and we're delighted to say it's a band called The Dead Writers. Now, you may not be familiar with these guys, but trust me, they are excellent. I know one or two people, friends of mine who've been to see them at Love Rocks Festival and things like that, and they are really, really good. So go check them out. And you're going to check them out now, because I'm actually going to play something by them as well. So see what you think. These are The Dead Writers, and this is something called Lisa.

Yeah, there's quite a buzz around those guys at the moment. They are called the Dead Writers, and that was Lisa. And they are going to be coming down to Hastings, we're delighted to say. Thursday the 21st of May, they are going to be the special guests on the Hannah Wickland Show down at the Carlisle. Tickets on sale now, usual places in the Painted Maiden Tattoo and Beauty Studio. You can get them in the Carlisle if you pay cash as well. And on Skiddle and the See You There Promotions Facebook page has got the links to all the shows that we're bringing down to Hastings. So go check those out. It's going to be a good night, that one. Looking forward to it. All right, Allocate. They've got an album that's out now. It's called Too Bad to Be Good. Played something from that last week. And I'm going to play another one because I really like this album a lot. As I say, they are called Allocate, A-L-I-C-A-T-E. And off of that album, this is something called Mysterious.

Yeah, that's off the that ended quickly, didn't it? That's off the new Allocate album, something called Mysterious. The album's called Too Bad to Be Good. Go check that album out if you get some time, because there are it's not too bad to be good. It is unbelievably good, to be honest. Go check it out. There's some great songs on there. As on this album is, there is as well, Shooting at the Hurricane. What am I on about this afternoon? Shouting at the Hurricane, the fabulous new album by White Skies. Had a message from Mick White this week, and because Mick does a show on Rock Radio UK, and he obviously listens to my show, and he's pinching one of my songs from last week to play on his, it's great to get all this sort of music, this AOR music out there as well. He does a brilliant show, AOR music on his show. They have got their new single is coming out this Friday as well, the third single from the new album. It's called I Can't Make This Alone, and I'm really pleased they're going to actually bring this song out. This is the power ballad, really, and I think hopefully this is going to really sort of kick them on a little bit as well. So he also said, Phil, when are we going to come down and Hastings and play? So trust me, I am working hard on that, because I'd love to have White Skies down here again. They are terrific, especially with the new material as well. This is the new single from White Skies, I Can't Make This Alone.

0: Oh, I really hope that gets them the recognition they deserve. That's the fabulous White Skies, I Can't Make This Alone. What a terrific song. I mean, if that was Bon Jovi doing that, it would be everywhere, wouldn't it? It'd be all over the place. It's just criminal, really, that these sort of bands at this level don't get the recognition that they really deserve. That's a terrific song, White Skies, I Can't Make This Alone. All right, as usual, this afternoon, I've got a thread running on the Hastings Rock FM Facebook page. If you want to get involved in the show, just pop up a little message there, say hi, give you a shout out, and just to let me know that you're listening out there this afternoon. And yeah, it's not too bad an afternoon, is it? It looks sort of a bit of blue sky. Can't be too bad. So, yeah. My brother Reg, he sent me a great song as well this week. Something I didn't know about, actually. There's a guy called Jude Cole, had an album out in 1990 called A View from Third Street. And he's picked a great song off of that. So thanks, Reg, for sending this across. This is for you, Jude Cole. Jude Cole, I'll get my words out this afternoon. Jude Cole and something called Time for Letting Go.
1: Online on DAB in Hastings. This is

That's Reggwood's request this week. And what a good one it is too as well. That's Jude Cole and Time for Letting Go. Thanks, Reg. Thanks for sending that across. And don't forget, send me something for next time as well. All right, let's have a quick shout out to who's around. Ralph Wins is in, as he always is, ready, and he's turned up to number 11. I think last week you were up to 12, Ralph, looking at that diagram you sent in. I'm sure it was 12. But not to worry, 11 will do. And Kat Cataway's in. Hello, she says. She's on her own at work today, so going to be able to listen for a bit while she's up the top. Nice to have you along, Kat. I missed your show again today. I don't know, life takes over. I just don't have the time sometimes. And Kat does a brilliant show on a Wednesday, 1 till 2, Country Rock. Absolutely brilliant show. Do tune into that every week if you can. It's certainly worth it. Karen Sweetman Hicks, afternoon to you, Karen. Hope you're well. And Graham Levinson's here as well. He's tuned in at work. Thanks for the tunes. And thank you, Graham. Thanks for last week he sent in a great song as well. So thanks for doing that as well. So thanks for listening in this afternoon. My brother Reg, show of the week. Oh, a bit biased maybe, but thanks, Reg. Appreciate the support. And Colin Garrard, he's going to listen as long as he can, but the signal's bad up there. That's a shame. I don't know if you're on DAB over there, because that's where we are now, DAB as well as online. So yeah, that's a real shame. Alexa and all those things,

I don't know why the signal's bad. It seems to be okay here. Yeah, that's a shame, Colin. But I'm guessing I'm going to be seeing you down at the Rock Quiz this Friday. Yeah, this Friday evening, the Rock Quiz at the Carlisle. Just £5 a ticket. You get £100 if you're the winning team. £50 for the runners-up. There's a brilliant raffle. I'm just looking at some of the prizes now, actually. Fantastic prizes. Load of alcohol this time, unbelievable. So yeah, and there's also a finger buffet at your table. It's a great night. We did one back in January, I think it was. It was a terrific night, really good fun. Yeah, it's great fun and a bit of a challenge as well. But if you love your rock music, it's definitely worth getting down there. There are still a few tables left, so not many, just a few. So if you fancy that, go and get yourself a ticket down at the Carlisle, or even at the Painted Maiden. We're sending tickets in there as well. All right, some brand new music for you now. Swiss girl Caroline Breitler. She's got a new song out. I love this. This is great. This is something called Sentinel.

Yeah, liking that a lot. That's new from Caroline Breitler and Sentinel. Yeah, I don't know much about her, actually. I need to check her out to see where she's from, what she's up to and everything. But yeah, that is a terrific song. So I came across that this week, so I thought, got to play that one. All right, afternoon to Angela Mitchell. She's been here since the start, she says. Ah, really appreciate that, Angela. Hope you're well this afternoon as well and enjoying a bit of the bright weather as well. So yeah, thanks for tuning in. All right, Boulevard, they have an album out that, well, it came out on the 1st of May, actually. It's called Talk Without Speaking. Played one or two songs from it as they've released them from singles, but let's play something off of the album now. This is Boulevard, something called Banbury Green.

0: That's off the new Boulevard album, something called Bambury Green. Yeah, so their album is out now, Talk Without Speaking, came out on the 1st of May. All right, another new single out this week as well, the band Fatal Vision. They got a song called No More Tears to Cry. Really like this one as well. Going to play that next after these messages.
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Ah, see you there indeed. Yeah, that's the fabulous new one from Fatal Vision, and No More Tears to Cry. See you there. Talking of see you there, next Wednesday we have Cassidy Paris coming down to Hastings with the special guest Powell and Payne. That's going to be a terrific night. You can get your tickets, they are still available in the Carlisle for cash. You can get them in the Painted Maiden Tattoo and Beauty Studio, and you can get them on Skiddle and through the See You There Promotions Facebook page. Yeah, Cassidy Paris, she is on fire at the moment. She's just been she'd be comparing, I think, pretty much at the Frontiers Music Festival. She was on the Rock Cruise as well. She was doing that Monsters of Rock Cruise. She's absolutely smashing it, and she's just going to start her UK tour starting next Wednesday, first date of the tour down at the Carlisle. Sadly, that means there will be no Melodic Rock Show next Wednesday afternoon, because obviously I'm going to be a little bit busy putting that show on with Tony Davis, Kelly Evans, and the See You There Promotions crew. So if you want your Melodic Rock next Wednesday, you know where to go, down to the Carlisle. It's going to be two fantastic melodic rock bands. So let's play a little bit of Cassidy Paris. This is off of her Bittersweet album. This is something called Nothing Left to Lose.

Yeah, that's Cassidy Paris. Nothing left to lose, and there's nothing else to lose. But get yourself a ticket for next Wednesday. She will be down at the Carlisle. That's going to be a smashing night. Make sure you're part of it. Come on down. It'll be great to see you there for that one. All right, my mate Dave Cooper, who does a brilliant show up in Runcorn on Radio Horton. I've pinched this one off of his show from Monday night, actually. The band are called Afterglow. They had an album out recently called Crystal Blue. Didn't know much about these guys either. So thanks to Dave Cooper for this one as well. This is off that new album. This is Afterglow, something called Love Can Kill You.

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Oh, that is the fabulous, they will be famous one day, the Powell and Payne, No Escape. And they are coming down to Hastings next Wednesday. Wow, I really cannot wait to see them, those guys. We've been trying for ages to try and bring them down to Hastings, and we finally got them, and they're coming down to support Cassidy Paris. What a night of melodic rock that is going to be. Next Wednesday, down at the Carlisle, go and get yourself a ticket. And before top of the hour, we heard a great band as well, and they were called Afterglow. Love Can Kill You as well, off their Crystal Blue album, which is out now as well. Go check that one out. And these guys have got a new album coming out at some point in the future. Not sure what the date is when it's coming out. It's called Fire and Folklore. It is, of course, the fabulous These Wicked Rivers. We had them down in Hastings last year. Couldn't get them on the next tour, which is a bit of a shame. But we will get them again in the future at some point. But this is the first single they have released from the new album, These Wicked Rivers and Ain't No Smoke.

That's a terrific new song from These Wicked Rivers, Ain't No Smoke. And say their album will be out at some point further down the line. I haven't got a date for it yet. Fire and Folklore is the title of the album. Look forward to that one, though. All right, say hello to Alex Pass. He's going to have to catch up on the show. So I'll say hi to you now, Al, because I know you always do listen to the shows on the catch-up on Mixcloud or whatever. So afternoon to you. And he's also put up on the Facebook thread there the rock quiz for this Friday as well. So get yourself some tickets for that. £100. £100 to win. So fancy that? I reckon. And there's some great raffle prizes. I keep looking at them. Blimey, I can't believe these raffle prizes. Fantastic. So, yeah, get yourself a ticket and come down and we'll see you Friday night for that. Hell in the Club. Yeah, they've got a new song out. And this is it. This is something called The Ocean.

That is the new one from Hell in the Club. Something called The Ocean. That is out now, the single one. They've been doing a bit. I think they were at the Frontiers Festival as well, actually. I think I saw a clip of them. So great band. Excellent stuff from them. Susie Matthews, she always sends me some great music across. And this week, she's gone right back to 1990 for the debut album from Talisman. Jeff Scott Soto, of course, is big fan of her, big fan of his. She is. She was telling me that, loves all the music and been listening to this album. So, and this is the song that she's picked for me this week. So keep them coming, Susie. Always like what you send across. So especially for you, this is something called Standing on Fire.

especially for Susie Matthews this week. Talisman, Standing on Fire. And what a great choice that was as well. Thanks for that, Susie. Thanks for sending that across. All right, this is a band that I discovered this week, actually. They are from France, and they are called Saults, S-A-U-L-T-S, Saults. See what you think of this. I really like this. It's something called Whether I Win or Lose.

Yeah, I like that a lot. They are called Saults, S-A-U-L-T-S, and Whether I Win or Lose is the title of that track. So look out for those guys. They're only youngsters as well, to be fair. If you have a look at the video on YouTube, only young guys. It's a cracking video as well, so it's worth checking that out. All right, as I said before, Hannah Wickland, she's coming down to the Carlisle week Thursday, I think it is. Thursday, the 21st of May, anyway. Really looking forward to that. We've got the Dead Writers, as we announced today, as being the special guest. So it's going to be a cracking show, this. And again, if you don't know much about Hannah Wickland, have a listen to this. This is Hannah Wickland and Mama Said.

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1: Yeah, that's the fabulous Hannah Wickland, and she is coming to Hastings on the 21st of May, and that was something called Mama Said. Check her out. She's a terrific guitar player, and she's got some great songs as well, so it's going to be a terrific night. Really looking forward to that. So it's Hannah Wickland, Thursday the 21st of May. She will be at the Carlisle in Hastings. All right, some new music for you now. Came out on Monday, this song, actually. The band are called King Zebra, and this is a new one from them. It's called Heart Without a Home.

That's the brand new single from King Zebra, Heart Without a Home. All right, the new Von Groove album is due out on the 15th of May. Not long to wait now. I've been playing some songs from this, and the album's going to be called Born to Rock. And I think I should play another one. This is something called Fearless.

That's off the new Von Groove album, Fearless. And as I say, that is out on the 15th of May. Born to Rock, it's going to be called. All right, my mate from Australia, John Parnham. From Australia? Well, he's from Hastings, really. That's where we met since we were 6 years old. Been good mates ever since then. And he always sends me some music across every week. But the song he sent me this week, I can't get. Which is quite frustrating. So I thought, well, let me play a song for him that was a bit special for the two of us, really. We were in Paris one day and we walked into this department store and all of a sudden this album came on and they were promoting this album and we'd never heard of this band before. And we just stood there and thought, wow, who is this? Who are these guys? We have never heard it. And we stood there and we listened to the whole album. And it was fantastic. And in the end, I went up and bought it. It was that good. The band are called Warning, French band called Warning. And they only ever had three albums out, two of them with their singer Rafa. And sadly, I think both of the guitarists have passed away now, which is a real shame. But nobody knows of these guys at all. They just did not make it into the UK at all anywhere. But they were sensational. This is such a good album and nobody really knows about it at all. So this is for my mate John Parnham. And I know he'll appreciate this. This is something called Going to the USA.

0: especially for my mate John Parnham. That's Warning and Going to the USA. And yeah, that takes me way back. I think it was 1981, I think, when that came out. As I say, when we walked into that department store, no one really knows those guys at all. It's such a shame. They were talented at the time and really should have taken off, but never got anywhere. What's such a shame. All right, talking of Australian bands and Australia, the band Dangerous Curves have got a new single out, Mr. Right Tonight, and I'm going to play that next after these messages.
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That's Australian band Dangerous Curves, Mr. Right Tonight. All right, there's some new music out. Some new music? There's been tons of it this week, hasn't there? Absolutely loads of it. Millie, M-I-L-I, she has got a new single out, and she's collaborated with loads of people on this. One of the people playing guitar, for example, is Mr. Joe Satriani as well. See what you think of this. It's a little bit different, but I really like it. This is Millie and Elephant.

Yeah, I really like that. That's Millie, M-I-L-I, and Elephant, featuring Joe Satriani on guitar on that one as well. So, yeah, go check that out. It's good. That's about it for me for this week. My name's Phil Wood. It has been the Melodic Rock Show here on Hastings Rock, 4 till 6 every Wednesday, except next Wednesday, when sadly I will not be here. But if you want some melodic rock, you know where to be. We're down at the Carlisle. We have Cassidy Parris and Powell and Payne, who I've played this afternoon. So hope to see you down there for that one anyway. And I'll be back there the following week on Hastings Rock at 4 o'clock. So do join me for that if you can. Going to play out this week with a new one from Eric Gromwell. Still, fingers crossed. I'm in with his agent, so fingers crossed if he does a UK tour, he will be coming to Hastings. So that, wouldn't that be cool? But yeah, till 2 weeks' time, until I see you at a show. Don't forget the rock quiz this Friday down at the Carlisle as well. See you for that. We've got some great stuff coming up. Hope to catch you at one of these events. Until then, take care of yourselves. Don't do anything I wouldn't do. Keep playing your melodic rock and keep listening to Hastings Rock. We are on DAB now. You can hear it in your car. So, yeah, go check it out. Till then, this is Eric Gromwell, praying for a miracle.

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1: The sound. This is not a set. This is a story. Feel the pulse. Embrace the journey. Now, make way for the one.

Yes, Y&T making sure that the Friday Rock Zone gets off to a cracking start. And it certainly did. Mean Streak, we're playing for you then. How you doing? It's a Friday night. You're in the Rock Zone with Ralph Windsor here on Hastings Rock, on DAB across Hastings and across the planet. On your smart speakers and online, of course. Now, what have we got in the show for you? Well, we've got a cracking, oh my God, that album is 50 years old. One of my favourite albums of all time. A new world record coming from the Electric Light Orchestra from 1976, hence the 50 years old. We got Album Watch, a new feature on the Rock Zone. And what we're doing is we're picking out an album. It's a bit like an album of the week, really, or an album of the month, something like that. This week, or this month, I should say, the album is called The Lost Souls Saloon. Can't even get it right. Yes, and it's from the band Fangslinger, F-A-N-G, Fang, and then Slinger, and it is rather, it's a debut album, and it's a cracking album, so we're going to be playing you in the Rock Zone at least one or two tracks every show this month, until we get to the end of the month, then it'll be something new. What else have we got? Just some brand new stuff as well. There's so much new music out there. We've got a proggy bit in the middle. That comes from Pink Floyd this week. Do you know what? There's so much music. Got to get on with it. We've got to get on with it. Here comes Eclipse for you now. And this is Things We Love. Amongst them being Hastings Rock, of course.

Yes, Eclipse and the Things We Love from the album Wired. So you can get in contact with the show this evening if you wish to. You can come and visit us on the Hastings Rock FM Facebook page, as Paul Darnell has already, and says, evening, Ralph. So you managed to get the whole of the Jagged Edge in before the top of the hour and you crashed in all over it. Yeah, I know. I would have let that play anyway, a track like that. But thank you for joining us, Paul. Paul Darnell, of course, you can hear on a Wednesday evening here on Hastings Rock. Good evening to Karen Sweetman Hicks, who's an early bird in, says, got a rare night in all to myself so I can listen uninterrupted. Yeah, well done for you. Thank you for that, Karen. Thank you for joining us. This is Hastings Rock and it is the Rock Zone. Now we've got some Sammy Hagar, who's having a little bit of a trouble with the speed limit. Apparently he can't drive at 55. Now whether that's miles an hour or 55 years old, I don't know. I guess it's 55 miles an hour, yeah. From the VOA album, Sammy Hagar.

Yes, 1985 for Sammy Hagar. And he's struggling to keep the car on a road at 55 miles an hour. Yeah, I know what you mean, Sammy. Here comes a band called Houston. And Houston, we don't have no problems here. This is Misery.

Hey, if you haven't heard of Houston before, or you haven't checked any of their albums out, pop along to the Frontiers record label website. They've been pumping music out on there for quite a while. Some great albums to be had from them. They're called Houston. And there's a track from them called Misery. Right, let's wind our way back now, shall we, 50 years to 1976. And let's have a couple of tracks from the sixth studio album from English rock band Electric Light Orchestra, known as ELO, of course. They released this album, A New World Record, on the 15th of October, 1976. And it was released on the United Artists record label across the pond in the United States, and released about a month later, in November of 1976, on the Jet Records label here in the UK. The New World Record was one of those albums that sort of changed the Electric Light Orchestra as a shift towards shorter pop songs, really, and a trend that would continue right through the career and for the rest of their albums. This was their second album to be recorded at Musicland Studios in Munich, and the LP proved to be the band's breakthrough in the UK after their previous three studio recorded albums failed to chart at all in the UK, which must have really been a right kick up the backside, mustn't it, really? You know, you're an English band, you're a UK band, and you get more respect across the continent and across the USA than you do in your own country. Must have really been a bit fed up, I guess. So A New World Record became A New World Record became the first top 10 album on the UK albums chart for the Electric Light Orchestra. It became a global success and reached multi-platinum status in the US and in the UK as well. The album sold 5 million units worldwide within its first year of release, which is incredible. We think back in 1976. Now, if you remember the cover, well, it features the ELO logo. That was designed by the guy called Kosh, and it was for the first time this logo would then be included on most of the band's subsequent releases and paraphernalia and just about anything else. If you think of ELO, you think of that logo, don't you? And it was the first time it was released on this album, A New World Record. Now, the album yielded 4 hit singles in the UK, including Living Thing and the transatlantic top 10 hit as well, Telephone Line, which is a fabulous track, and became the band's first gold-certificated US single. The UK top 10 hit Rockaria and the US number 1 hit Do Ya, which was a cover, of course, of the 1972 single by The Move, which Jeff Lynne was a member of between 1970 and 1972. Well, those 4 singles are not the track we're going to play. This album is one of those albums that just blew me away when I first got this. Not only was I so impressed with the album art, I just loved that, with that new logo, the city scene, the darkness. It was just an incredible thing. But when I got it home and I put it on the record player and I plonked the needle on, and this was the first thing I heard, wow, it was just incredible. It's the lead track off of the album, A New World Record, called Mission.

worth indeed. And what is it worth? Ah, superb. And obviously not the lead track out of the album. I've loaded them in the wrong order, but not to worry. Slap bang in the middle of that album is that track there, Mission, a world record, Electric Light Orchestra. And a new world record is the album 1976. Oh my God, that album is 50 years old. Another track to come from that album a little later on. It's one of those albums that you heard that and you think, oh, I'm going to have to go and find that album now and listen to the rest of it. But not yet. Please, wait. Got another hour and a half yet to listen to the Rock Zone. And then you can go and listen, dig that album out and have a listen to it. So there we are, 1976. Oh my God, that album is 50 years old. Let's launch ourselves forward 50 years and a few months, in fact, shall we? Because in August of this year, the band Grand have a new album coming out. It's going to be called Guilty Pleasure. There's only one track released so far, and we got it here in the Rock Zone for you. It's called Wild Hearts.

0: Fabulous track, isn't it? It's Grand is the name of the band, and there's an album on the way in August of 2026, and the album's called Guilty Pleasure, and we have managed to snaffle a track from it. It is called Wild Heart. We'll be playing that again in the Rock Zone in the future, that's for sure. Got some Scorpions on the way for you, but singing something completely different to what you would expect. Stay where you are.
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cracking track, isn't it? 2014, there was an album released called Ronnie James Dio, This Is Your Life. Various artists on this compilation album, all doing Dio and Rainbow songs and all sorts of things that are good, like that and that. That there was The Scorpions, and what a fabulous track that was too. A really, really, really good version of that track there. So, yeah, check that out. If you haven't done already, 2014 track, Ronnie James Dio, This Is Your Life. Temple of the King from The Scorpions. Now, a name that's not really bantered around much in rock radio is a man by the name of Billy Squire. He's a cracking artist. He's done some really cool stuff. This is a track called Lonely in the Night from his album saying Don't Say No. Check this out.

Definitely got a Led Zeppelin drum sound there, isn't it? That's Billy Squire, though, from the album Don't Say No, and Lonely Is the Night. Check him out on his socials from wherever you get your music from. It's a good start. Billy Squire. You're in the Rock Zone for a Friday night, and this is Friday Night on Hastings Rock on DAB Hastings and across the world on the internet. Right, let's go back now, shall we, 50 years to 1976. Oh my God, that album is 50 years old. Electric Light Orchestra and a new world record. In fact, it was a year later in 1977 when four of the album's songs were featured on a soundtrack of the movie Joyride. And in 2006, the album was remastered and re-released with bonus tracks on the album. Now, the album's frontman, Jeff Lynne, regarded that... hang on a second. That's better, sorry. The band's frontman, Jeff Lynne, regarded that his own songwriting at this point had reached a new high. The songs just started to flow, and most of them came so quickly to me. And to have all those hits, it was just, well, I mean, amazing, really, he says. Going from doing sort of okay to probably sort of 3 or 4 years to suddenly being in the big time, it was a strange but a great thing. The album was well received by the music press in the UK anyway. Melody Maker recalls that when Jeff Lynne and Roy Wood had formed the Electric Light Orchestra, it was to create a group that would merge the excitement and colour of rock and roll with the clear lines of classical music. And that is what they did with a new world record. Now, here it is, another track from the album. And I mentioned earlier that the track we played earlier was the lead track off the album. Well, it's not, of course. The lead track off the album was Tightrope. And this was the one, as I said, you get this out of this, and this album cover was incredible. And you just get that bit of plastic off and you get the album out for the first time, plonk it on your record player, which I did back in the day, which was a Silver Music Center stereo. Rather plush it was too. Saved up lots of pocket money to get that. And then I got this album, and on it I put, and on the record went the needle, and the first thing that I heard through them stereo speakers was this.

From the very first note to the end, what a stunning piece of music. That is Tightrope from Electric Light Orchestra, from the album A New World Record, 1976. Oh my God, that album is 50 years old. And no, you still can't disappear off and listen to the rest of the album, but you can after 9 o'clock. That'll be absolutely fine, because it's what I'm going to be doing at flat out volume, has to be said. I do love that album. It's probably one of my all-time favourite albums of all time, really, I guess. And there it is, Electric Light Orchestra and A New World Record. Another 50-year-old album for you next time round on The Rock Zone. For now, though, we are going to launch ourselves forward 50 years to 2026, to June the 12th, when a new album comes out from German progressive metal pioneers. They call themselves Vanden Pla. They've been on the scene for such a long time, and some cracking stuff that they've done. Now, they've got a new album out in June. It is called Occult 2. It follows Occult 1, of course. It's an acoustic album. Some fabulous stuff on it. We got a track to play for you, and I think we played one a couple of weeks ago, actually. But the one we got for you now was released just this week, and it is called Postcard to God, Vanden Pla.

Fabulous stuff. Vanden Pla. And from their new album, Occult 2, which is out next month in June, and Postcard to God is the track we just played for you right there. And fabulous stuff. And more progressive rock to come up just after 8 o'clock when we do the proggy bit in the middle. And if you're a Pink Floyd fan, you've got to stick around for that. And a little bit of prog metal straight after that as well. That's all coming up after 8 o'clock. Before that, to get there, we'll take a track from the 2020 album, The Great Discovery. Now, this album came out before I realised who Boys From Heaven were. And I've been sort of playing Boys From Heaven stuff for the last two or three years, all from their most current and recent albums. But never anything from their one of their early albums. And here they are from 2020 with a track called Sunshine Soul. If I turn your fader up.

0: Just a cracking band. They are Boys From Heaven, Swedish band. And it's odd, really, it's all good things come out of Sweden, don't they? Appear to, that's for sure. Got a proggy bit in the middle on the way, and if you're a Pink Floyd fan, you're going to like that. Plus a little bit of prog metal to follow that as well. And that'll be coming up in the next hour.
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1: And now, the proggy bit in the middle, only in the Rock Zone.

Yeah, that's the froggy bit in the middle for the Rock Zone for this Friday. Coming from it is Pink Floyd there from the album A Momentary Lapse of Reason. Yeah, 1987. And of course, that was the first album that was recorded after the departure of Roger Waters from Pink Floyd. And the track, yeah, what a fabulous thing we just played for you there. Sorrow from A Momentary Lapse of Reason. That was this week's proggy bit in the middle. But if you're a prog fan, stand by, because there might be a little bit more coming in a minute. Good evening to Kai Simpson, who's joined us. Thank you for joining us there, Kai. Carol Truffle is with us as well, saying hi Ralph, us Truffles are out in the Rock Zone with you tonight. Thank you, welcome along to you both. Dave Turton is with us as well. Good evening, Ralph, he says. Fab show yesterday, Dave. Thank you for that. That was on Thursday. I'll get that repeated for you. And Dave Turton will be back with you next Thursday evening. Angela Mitchell is with us. Good evening, Ralph, she says. Well, good evening to you, Angela, and thank you for joining us. And, of course, Richie Truffle's with us as well, saying the Truffle dudes are in the Rock Zone. Now, maybe you'd enjoy this then. One of those albums that just sort of popped into my mind during the week. Clone from Threshold. Another progressive metal band. What a cracking album. Let's play a track from that. Here it is. It's Voyager 2.

just fabulous. Yes, absolutely. The album was Clone. It was Threshold. And the album was released for the British progressive metal bands back in 1998. And it was the first album with the now longtime singer, Andrew McDermott. And yeah, Clone is the album from Threshold. Voyager 2 was the track that we just played for you there. Cool stuff, eh? Yeah, just loving this show tonight. 21 minutes past 8 o'clock on your Friday night. It's Hastings Rock. You're in the Rock Zone. Now, who would have known that back in 1962 in London, a couple of guys got together and started jamming some stuff, and then they managed to record some stuff, and then they got playing live stuff, and then they got a bit famous. And who would have known that all this time later, in 2026, in fact, July the 10th of 2026, will they be releasing another album? Crikey rabbit. They are the Rolling Stones, and the new album, as I say, is to be released in July, and the album is called Foreign Tongues. We got a track from it. It's released today. The track's called In the Stars, brand spanking new from the Rolling Stones. Who'd have thought it from 62? Blimey.

0: That is a good track, isn't it? I have to admit, I've never been a Mick Jagger fan or a Rolling Stones fan, but 62 years later in the business and still pumping music out like that, take my hat off to them. Cracking stuff. Rolling Stones, brand new from them, In the Stars, that's called. And a brand new album out, Foreign Languages, is out on July the 10th.
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0: classic rock from the Rock Zone, 1987, seeing the release of the Hysteria album for Def Leppard. And a track there, Armageddon It. And if it's rock you like, well, rock fans, get this date in your diary. Now, Sunday the 24th of May, Hastings Rock is heading to the Carlisle Rock Pub in Hastings for our annual Rock Fest. It's the big one, where the DJs and listeners and rock lovers all come together to celebrate everything that makes Hastings Rock what it is. And what it is superb. Got a cracking lineup for you too on this day. We've got live music from Firefall. We've got Cypher coming and Ziggy Phoenix as well, plus making a long-awaited return, the Hastings Rock Roadshow, featuring Simon Vinesse, Wreck-It Rick, and our lovely Phil Miles as well, and the occasional appearance from me as well. I could well be there. Hopefully expecting games, raffle prizes, competitions. There should be plenty of laughs and all the fun and chaos that we used to have at these legendary Hastings Rock Roadshow gigs. Now, we also have some absolutely fabulous raffle prizes up for grabs during that day, so that's a good reason to come down, if for nothing else. And everyone who makes a contribution towards supporting the station on the day, on the door, will receive a free raffle ticket. You get a free draw into the raffle, and there's some cracking stuff there, I can tell you, but you have to be there to be in it, to win it, that's for sure. 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So come along, bring your friends, spend the day with Hastings Rock Radio and the Hastings Rock family in the Carlisle, in the Rock Pub in Hastings. And this is on Sunday the 24th of May. Yeah, it's only at the end of the month. So we want to see you there. 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It's going to be cracking. Check out the website for more details. Good stuff.
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So 2025 for Wet Leg and a track there called Catch These Fists. And before that, we heard from Hero and a track there called Halo from their album Ghost of You. The Rock Zone on a Friday night here on Hastings Rock. It's 22 minutes to 9 o'clock. And it's time for some Von Groove. Because like the rest of us, you know, they're born to rock.

Oh, yes. Born to Rock, Von Groove, back after 20 years with a new album, and it's released next Friday. The album's called Born to Rock, and there was the title track for you. Looking forward to the rest of that album. We'll be playing plenty of that on the Rock Zone. Some pretty cool stuff. Von Groove for you there. Okay, stick around with Hastings Rock, because tomorrow is looking pretty cool, it has to be said. If you're up nice and early, 6 o'clock tomorrow morning, Steve Wilson with the Weekend Breakfast Show, and I'm sure he'll have Clip of Rock. I'll know that he'll have some fabulous rock tunes to play you between 6 and 9 o'clock tomorrow morning. So that's Breakfast with Steve Wilson. Check that out tomorrow morning. At 10 o'clock tomorrow morning, Nick Thomas is with you with the Saturday morning show, full of great stuff with weather updates and what's going on in and around the town with your gig guide updates. That's tomorrow between 10 and 12 with Nick Thomas. Tony Davis is here with the one and only Andy Gunton as they disappear down the musical rabbit hole. That comes along at midday. 3 hours of the two guys just whimsically talking away about all sorts of stuff, and the first things that pops into their head, usually about music. Well, hopefully most of it's going to be about music, but you can never tell with them two, can you? That's Andy and Tony tomorrow at 12 o'clock. At 4 o'clock tomorrow afternoon, moved a couple of hours, Gordon Cooper is at the Rocks Alphabet, and he is still on the letter S. So many rock bands beginning with the letter S. Another full hour of bands beginning with S with the Rock Alphabet with Gordon Cooper tomorrow. Emma Scott is the Plug-In Baby Radio Show, 6 o'clock tomorrow. This is Saturday still, such a full day here on Hastings Rock. Peter Anthony with the Q-Burn Radio Show at 8 o'clock tomorrow night. And Saturday night finishes off at 10 o'clock with Magnus Shaw and No More Heroes. Here's Fighter 5.

That's just another cracking album from Fighter Five. It was released in April of this year. The album's Deja Vu. And the track we made for you there was Made for the Heartache. As I say, that's a fabulous album. Fighter Five, it's spelt Fighter V. So check them out on their socials, Facebooks and the Instas. And check them out and find out what's happening with them. But what a great album. You can pick that up from the Frontiers record label as well. Now, can I be one of the probably many that you've heard today, people that are wishing just the most stunning professional and the most iconic broadcaster probably of all time. Sir David Attenborough's birthday today, 100 years old and still broadcasting messages and so on and so forth. What a fabulous legend that man is, a legendary broadcaster. Happy birthday. Now, there you are. Some Muse. This is Supermassive Black Hole. You're in the Rock Zone.

I had a wonderful Muse. I never play enough Muse on the Rock Zone. We've put that to right tonight. So Supermassive Black Hole from the Muse. What a fabulous track that is. That is, just got time for one more track to come from the Rock Zone for this Friday night, and it comes from the band Find Me. This is a track called Savage Blue.

0: just another one of those fab bands available from the Frontiers Music record label. Check them out on their socials. They are called Find Me. And there they are, Savage Blue. Well, thank you for joining us in the Rock Zone this evening. Hey, I've had some great fun, been played some great tunes. Big hi to Paul Kitson, said he's been lurking and listening but hasn't had a chance to comment. That's okay, Paul. Thank you for joining us. Thank you for everybody joining us in the Rock Zone. It's time, I think, for us to wind our way off.
1: That's all, folks.
0: Yeah, time to go, I'm afraid. I'll be back with you in the Rock Zone on Sunday morning at 9 o'clock for the Sunday Rock Zone. The Sunday Rock Zone Jazz Ballads. See you at 9 o'clock then. Until then, take care of one another. Take care of yourselves. 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
1: Hello, good evening to you. How are you? It's like I just phoned you up, isn't it? Yeah, here we are, the Monday Night Rock Show here on Hastings Rock Radio, online and on DAB in Hastings. Oh, yes. Okay, so we're here with the Monday Night Rock Show. We've got your requests. I've had requests from, let me see, the band Loudness, the band Free, Black Sabbath, Rush, Slayer, and a couple more here somewhere. I can't find it. The Cure and Web. So those are the requests I've got, and no more requests, please. Thank you very much. So if that's one you've requested, then your request is in. Right, so what a cold day, I say. Really, and the wind is such cold. It's going to be really cold tonight. I'll have your full weather forecast coming up soon, but it's good to have you along anyway. Let's take a bit of Hawkwind. Yeah. Started off with Status Quo, of course, and John Lennon.

Peter. Out in space, and the end's coming. Hawkwind, that was, and The Watcher. Yeah, I remember that. That was the B-side of one of their singles. I'm sure it was, because I remember it playing the B-side on that one. Yeah, so all coming up to 7:15, I say. And it seems to be getting dark. We had that bit, a little bit of a shower around about just after lunch, didn't we? Oh, I tell you what I did today. I put a banner up on the roundabout, up and on the roundabout. I'm trying to think which roundabout it is. Since St. Leonard's, up a bit. yeah, so I whipped it on there. We got permission off the lady to put it on the hedge. Very nice, kind lady. Very nice indeed, yes. Okay. oh, okay. Oh, Ricky, you're there as well again. I say, do you know what? I'm going to play a couple of tracks. I'm going to play one of your tracks tonight. I'm going to play three local tracks tonight. Yeah, so there we are. Right, so we got the two long songs. I forgot to mention the two long songs. Ah, interesting. Yeah, we got the two long songs. We got the Pink Fairies. Yeah. And we've got Joe Satriani as well. Those are the two long songs tonight. They're about 9 minutes each as well. We've also got the top five in the current rock singles chart. That'll be good. Right, let's take one of the first requests, shall we? Yes, come on. Bit of Black Sabbath, I think. As requested by Big Al. I can't take any more requests. Thank you very much. This is Into the Void.

0: Black Sabbath from the album Master of Reality. And I've got it on vinyl, that album. Oh, yeah. I don't know where. I haven't even got a record player now, but I have somewhere. Anyway, yeah, great track. Thanks for requesting that, Alex. Yeah, that's right. Lots of people have messaged it, and I will be getting round to saying hello to you because you bothered to. Yeah, Ricky's there. I've got Simon and Viv on the text. Carol Truffle on the text. Who else we got? Oh, we've got Steve and Tina. Who are they? And a hock of ham, but a whole one. He's got a hock of ham for tea, the whole thing. And maybe they've cut it in half and have half each. Yeah, hello to you. Who else? Nigel Ford. Hello to you on the text. And there's several others. Dwayne. Hello, Dwayne. He says, hello on this sunny day. Hardly. Oh, dear, it's been raining. And rather cloudy, but maybe it's all right where you are down there in Eastbourne, but it certainly wasn't here on the coast. It was and rather cold as well. Anyway, got your weather forecast now. Let's have a look.
1: Hastings Rock weather.
0: So tonight, gosh, it's going to go down to 4 degrees here on the coast. Even a frost inland, it's not good, is it? And, right, let's have a look at tomorrow, Tuesday. We got a sunny start, and then it's clouding over a bit. Not very warm either. And we've got a wind blowing quite strong as well. Crikey. Yeah, so temperature 14 degrees tomorrow. Not very good.
1: Hastings Rock weather.
0: But it's saying it's not going to rain, so I'll go out on my old push bike. That would be nice. Yes, okay. So, forgot what I was going to say now. Oh, yeah, I've got a couple of local bands to play tonight as well. I've lost my thread. Oh, I know what I was going to say. Yeah, Airborne. You know the band Airborne. They sound a bit like AC/DC. They're from Australia. And they've got a new single out. Well, it's off their album, which came out the end of last year. But they've released a single from it, and here it is.
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0: It's called Alive After Death, Airborne.

Brand new single there from Airborne, Alive After Death. First time I've heard that, actually. Very good, I thought. Yeah, it's 25 past seven if you're listening live on the Monday night. Repeated on Tuesday, of course. You might be listening to the repeat. Yes. But I say hello to everyone else that's messaged in. Loads and loads of people there. Crikey. Going to miss some out here, I think. Let's have a look. Dave Turton, Jody Galliano, Andy Knight, Paul Darnell. We've got Richie Truffle. Oh, Roy's there. Roy Truncheon, Carol. Chuz. Hello, Chuz. Yeah, he's there. John Robson, he's not listening. He just put a like up. If you are listening, John, let me know. Mike Weston and Sonia. Oh, Sonia Webb, eh? I'm going to play some Webb later. Hang on. Who else we got? Dave Hazelwood. We got Chris Smith. We've done Carol Truffle. Kai Simpson. John Sutton. We've done Roy. Dave Hazelwood. And Mike Weston. Yeah, I think we've done him as well. So hello to you all. Thank you so much for listening to the show. I do appreciate it. Wouldn't be any good without you, really, would it? So we've got the top five in the current rock singles chart. We've got the two long songs, one from the Pink Fairies and one from Joe Satriani. And, of course, we've also got Your Request. Said I'll play a couple of local bands. Pete Prescott, he's got together with Paul Sinden again. They've got a great new album out. Great guy, Pete, as well. And here's a track from the new album. The album's called Passion Play, and this is All Fall Down.

Oh, there he is. Pete Prescott, along with Paul Sinden, on that one, from their new album, Local Men, here in Hastings. The album's called Passion Play. And that was Awful Down, yes, indeed. Just gone 7:30 here on Monday night. Got your top five coming up, but not before we hear another request. Hello, Heavy Nige. He's requested this song by Loudness. Gosh. Street Life Dream.

Yeah, Nigel. Nice song, that one. Wasn't on the playlist, you know. It is now. I've just done it. I put it on there. But yeah, great song from the band Loudness, Street Life Dream. A couple of people I forgot to mention was Toxic. He said he's enjoying a beer in the garden, having a can of ale. But it's a bit cold, isn't it, Toxic, out there? I don't know. But yeah, he's asked for some Slayer. Yeah, we'll play that for you. Oh, Ian Harling. Hello. He says he's listening and he's getting us loud and clear on DAB. Good to hear that, Ian. Now, it's time for the top five. In the current, a rock singles chart, and there's a new number one, and it's come straight in at number one, but you'll have to wait for that one. Here's your number five. Yeah. Down to number five, a former number one from Skindred. And can I get her?

at number four in the current rock singles charts, Evanescence, and Who Will You Follow? And at number three, it was a new entry last week for the band Return to Dust. It's called Bored.

We're counting down the top five in the current rock singles chart. There at number three, the band Return to Dust. That was called Bored. And at number two, here they are, Enter Shikari and their latest single, Find Out the Hard Way.

Enter Shikari, number two in the current rock singles chart. So we've got a new number one. It's come straight in at number one. Yeah, Shinedown are back. They've released a single off their album, which came out the end of last year. There's a hurricane and it's on the way. It's called 365.

Yes, number one in the current rock singles charts. New entry from Shinedown 365. As I said, it's off their album that they had out at the end of last year. Right, we've got still to come the two long songs from the Pink Fairies and Joe Satriani. We've got your requests. And this next one's for Mr. John Tansley. 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

Rush, of course, a track called Chemistry, as requested by Mr. Chris Smith over there in Canterbury. And before that, you heard Free and Wishing Well, as requested by Mr. John Tansley. Thank you, John, on that one. It's 8:05 if you're listening live on the Monday night. If you're listening to the repeat, then I think it's 1:05 on Tuesday. Reckon that's right. So, did you hear Simon Vaness this morning, bright and early at 6 o'clock, doing the breakfast show? He's back on Wednesday. But tomorrow morning, Tuesday morning, it's the return of Mr. Phil Miles. Yeah, he's doing 7 till 9 on the breakfast show tomorrow. That's Tuesday. And then we've got Fred Setters here with his Solid Rock radio show. That's at 10 o'clock. That's a repeat of his one from Thursday. Then it's me again. That's this show here that you listen to repeated on Tuesday. And then following me, it's Mark Stafford with Stafford's World. And then, of course, Matt Turpin. Or he's got the local music show Tuesday evening from 7. Not just local music, local arts. And he's got interviews and all sorts. Really good show, that one, if you like the local scene. And then Tony Davis is back with the Tuesday Night Rock Show. That's at 8 o'clock on Tuesday night. So that's Tuesday. Following me, if you're listening live, which you are, maybe, on the Monday night, it's Kai Simpton. Yeah, he's here at 9 o'clock tonight. He's live with his Monday Metal Mix. So that'll be good, won't it? Yes, yes, yes. Right, where were we? back to your requests. The Cure now for Carol Truffle. This is In Your...

0: Thank you, Carol, for requesting The Cure. Right, so, rock fans, get this in your diary. Sunday the 24th of May, because Hastings Rock is heading to the Carlisle for our annual rock fest. Yeah, we have one every year. It's sponsored this year by the Sally King Agency, and that's a well worth cause. I'll tell you about that another time. But it's the big one here where the DJs, listeners and rock lovers all get together to make Hastings Rock what it is. Yeah, you can tell I'm reading this, can't you? And we've got live music from the three bands, Firefall, Cypher and Ziggy Phoenix. Also, the long-awaited return of the Hastings Rock Roadshow. Brilliant. Simon Vaness going to be DJing there. Wreck-It Rick will be there and Phil Miles. And the occasional appearance by Sir Ralph Windsor. Oh, well, I'll be there and we'll be putting the bucket round. I think Tom's going to do that. Also, it is free to get in, but we'd like a donation if you can to keep Hastings Rock going. So it all kicks off at 3 o'clock on, where is it? Sunday, May the 24th. That's Bank Holiday Sunday. So hopefully we will see you there. Right, now, coming up after the break, I've got another local band. They're called the King Band, and they've written a song all about Hastings. That's next.
1: I've just found a hidden gem in the heart of Hastings. 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

Melbourne Week. Yes, the song all about Hastings. Brilliant. That's a local band called The King Band. Excellent. Do like that one. Right, what was going to say? Oh, yeah, hello, Anne. Anne Shuker's there. And John Harding has joined us as well. Thank you very much for messaging in. Like that one. She's been coming around. Here's a band called Ghosts of Sunset. And She's Been Coming Around, indeed.

great song from the band Ghosts of Sunset. Hello, John Sutton. You're hoovering again. I don't know how you listen. Probably got some headphones on because those hoovers can be rather noisy, aren't they? Yes. Okay, so still to come, the two long songs, Pink Fairies and Joe Satriani. And we've got a couple of requests to do still. This next one is a request. Johnny, hello. Yeah, he says Web, the band Web. Oh, we've got a jingle from them. I ought to dug it out, haven't I? Oh, damn. I'll play it at the end of the song. How about that? Yeah, so Web have got a new single out, and it's called Demons.

Thank you, Toxic, for requesting Slayer and South of Heaven. Well, he just said any Slayer, so I thought, oh, there's a good one. It's half past. We've got 30 minutes to go on the programme before Slayer. Then you heard the new single from Webb, as requested by Johnny Galliano, and he says that Webb are back in Hastings on June the 20th. They're playing the Carlisle on that one. Right, so how about a bit of Saxon then? It's getting heavy now, isn't it? Saxon, and they're back on the streets again.

nice bit of Saxon. It's Hastings Rock Radio. Nick Thomas behind the controls for another 25 minutes. So don't forget, Phil Miles is waking you up for breakfast on Tuesday. He's also on Thursday on The Breakfast Show, and Simon's back on the Wednesday. We've got the two long songs coming up. Before that, here's Thunder, and they're Dancing in the Sunshine. I wish.

0: it's going to be rather cold this week.
1: Yeah.
0: Bit of sunshine, but not a lot. I think next week's going to be a bit warmer. Hello to Rick. Thanks for messaging in, Rick. It's time for the two long songs. It's time to make a sandwich and maybe a cup of tea or a beer. We've got two songs for you back to back. Starting off with Joe Satriani and a track called Memories. And we're going to follow that with the Pink Fairies. I'll see you after these two songs.

hot. Talk about Fuzzbox. Those were the two long songs for tonight. You just heard the Pink Fairies with Walk, Don't Run. Before that, it was Joe Satriani. Well, that's about it for the Monday Night Rock Show. Stand by for Kai Simpson. I'm going to be running... Oh, we're going to be a minute early, Kai. So, I hope you're ready. I just want to thank everyone that messaged me tonight and with your request, even if you just messaged in and said hello, which a lot of you did. Thank you so much. I just popped out the door after I had my sandwich. It's damn cold out there tonight. Watch out, it's going to go down to 3 degrees here on the coast, and inland a bit, it's going to actually get down to freezing. Watch out for those potatoes and runner beans that you've planted. Well, I had anyway. So, if you're listening live on the Monday night, Kai Simpson's here with the Monday Metal Mix. That's straight coming up in a few minutes' time. If you're listening on the Tuesday, then it's Mark Stafford with Stafford's World here at 2 o'clock. So I'll just say cheers and beers. And I'll catch you next time here on Hastings Rock Radio. So I'll say good night and good afternoon. Cheers for now.

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Nice. Oh, yeah. So that was Spirit Adrift there. The American sort of started out doom metal, then heavy metal, then went doom metal again. Band formed 2015 with their song Where Once There Was an Ocean, which is the ending track to their latest album, Infinite Illumination, released 10th of April. So, yes, Kai Simpson here again for another Metal Mix here for you. So, if you want to get in contact, you've got the text, which is 07441. 120877, and you've got the email, which is dj@hastingsrock.co.uk, and the Facebook post there as usual. Whereas usually, yep, yeah, there's a couple of people there already. So good to know Cal Truffle's there, and Chris Smith, hello, and Richie Truffle Gudgeon as well. They're both the Truffle dudes. Cool. Right, okay. Oh, these guys, Spirit Adrift, they are also on tour around America throughout May. So there we go. And I did cut in a bit earlier than I would normally do, and they still let another track in, but oh well. We shall deal. Right, yes, yeah, so there's been many new releases I need to catch up on, but there's also been a few birthdays as well, and here's quite an important one. It was old James LeBrie's birthday on the 5th of May, and he's a singer from Dream Theater. So here's a nice quiet Dream Theater one with that shows his voice quite well. This is Dream Theater with The Silent Man.

Yeah, quite nice there. That was Dream Theater there, the American progressive metal band from 1988, with their song The Silent Man from their 1984 album called Awake. And that's because it was the singer's birthday there, James LeBrie, on the 5th of May. And Dream Theater, they are on tour. Well, no, they've got a show, it looks like in Brazil, at the B-Fly Hall, Belo Horizonte. That's in, oh, tomorrow. So, well, there we go. Might be late if you're in Brazil, but there we go. Nice stuff there from them. Well, there's been a few more messages. I might have missed out Johnny Galliano, but he's there. Good to know you're there. And there's Paul Darnell. Paul, still haven't uploaded your show yet. Come on. I'll wait on that. We've got Dave Tan there. I think he liked the Spirit Adrift, so that's all good. And Sean Brennan's there as well, listening in work. Hopefully able to listen in the whole way through because he's at work, has to keep turning it down. But yes, all good there. Right, okay, there's been another new release. This is from a band called Haste the Day, and I thought this one sounds a bit like Deftones, which is interesting. But here we go. Here's a new song from them called

Yeah, nice. That there was Haste of the Day with their new song called Adrift, which is from their new EP called Adrift as well, released the 10th of April. And that was from Haste of the Day, who are an American metalcore band, apparently, usually, from 2001 there. And they've got a few shows throughout the year as well throughout America. So nice. Yes. It looks like Martin's there as well, listening in. Good to know you're there, Martin. Yeah, I don't think this show is going to be quite as heavy as last week's one. That was quite heavy, but it's still good. Yes, still nice. Awesome stuff. Yes, I think that's... Yes. Right, okay. There's been another new release as well. This is from the band called Ferrophobia, and this is a new song from them called Sloth.

Yes, that there was Therophoja, the French progressive groove metal band. Don't know when they started, but they first released things at 2018. And that's a new song from them called Sloth, which is released the 10th of April, and that's off their upcoming EP called Purgatorio. That'll be released on the 15th of May, so that's very soon. It's already been another single from that release as well since then, but there's a lot of things being released. I can't keep up, but that would be called Envy. But yes, that's nice stuff there from them. And it looks like a Therophoza is a type of spider, quite orange. There we go. Right, Ralph Wins is there. Yeah, so good to know you're listening there, Ralph. Awesome stuff. This one that might be for you, actually. This is a new single from the band called Gorta, and they've got a collab with Maria Franz, and this is their new song called Sandseeker.

0: Yeah, it's a new one there from Gorta, the Norwegian progressive folky metal band from 1999. With their new song called Sandsiga, released the 15th of April. Now, Sandsiga, that is Norwegian for soothsayer, fortune teller, or literally a truth sayer. And that's with Maria Franz, who's the singer from Heilung. So that's cool there. And these guys are also on tour as well. They've got a few dates throughout the Norway and Scandinavia and things, and also Turkey throughout the year. So that's quite cool there. Right, okay. It's been a. Oh, actually, might be time for a bit of this then, actually. It's about half past. Right, here we go.
1: Oh, it's that time.
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0: I think that's low enough. Let's have a look at this, shall we? Because it's time for that. So, what we've got going up, we've got in Wednesday, the 13th of May, is Cassidy Paris at Carlisle. That's £20 on the door, and that's at 7:30. So there you go. There's the Red Cats at 8. The vintage rock and roll trio from East Sussex, comprising guitar, double bass, and drums. I'm guessing a double bass, the upright bass. Come along for some rocking good music. That's at the Sea Dog at Hastings. Then on Thursday the 14th, you've got the Folk Blues with Jason McNiff with guest Hayley Savage. That's at the Cove. There's a jazz organisation with Stuart Jackerman, guitar. That's at 8 at the Newer Restaurant. And then on Friday, there's the Toby Barelli and the King Size Slim Sound ticket. Well, yes, Toby Barelli and the King Size Slim Sound. And there's a link to the tickets there on the gig guide. And that's at the Crown House on Friday. And then, yeah, check the. Oh, actually, it says that itself, doesn't it? So, yes, there we go.
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0: I don't have a mixer, so it's difficult to put the volume back up. But there we go. Yeah, check the gig guide yourself and you'll find all the information there as well. That's probably the best thing to do. Right, okay, there's been another new release. There's Fabian Ernie. She's done some folky things with a bunch of people. It's been a group project doing things. So here's one of them. This is the new song called Plus de Temps.

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1: Illumishade as well. And she's also with LVT. So good going there. Nice stuff there from them. Right, okay. There's been another few birthdays over the past week, and here's one of them. Good old Bill Ward, of course, the drummer from Black Sabbath. It was his birthday on the 5th of May, so I thought, here's some good Sabbath, a nice obscure one. This is from Sabbath, Age of Reason.

Oh, nice. Yeah, so that there was Black Sabbath there with their song called Age of Reason from their last album, 13, released 2013. It's a shame that's their last album, but yeah, there we go. Cool stuff there. That's because it was the drummer's birthday there, Bill Ward, on the 5th of May. So, yes, good stuff. Right. Oh, there's a message there. There was Anne Shuka in. She's, well, she says she's still there. That was a quarter of an hour ago, so hopefully she's still there. But yeah, she's bubble wrapping glasses. She says it's so boring. And yeah, I can imagine. Yes. Right, there we go. Cool. Right, there's been a another birthday as well. This is good old Heavy Devi, Devin Townsend. Oh, yes. It was his birthday on the 5th of May as well. So here we go. From Devin Townsend Project, this is Failure.

0: times. Yeah, and that was Devin Townsend's project there with his song Failure, which is from the album Transcendence there, which was released as a deluxe edition in 2016. So that's all nice, awesome prodding stuff there. Lovely. Right, and Devin Townsend Project, they are a Canadian progressive metal rock band, rock ambient band. They formed in 2008, but it looks like they're split up now in 2018, because Devin's been doing some solo things and stuff like that. I think he's got an album coming out soon as well, but I haven't really been too keen on the two singles that have come out so far. But there we go. Yes, nice stuff there from Devin there. And he's also... he might be on tour as well, but there we go. Nice. Right, okay, there's been another birthday as well, and this is old Danny Carey. It was his birthday yesterday, the 10th of May, and he is the drummer from Tool. So, from Tool, this will be Numa, after these most majestic of messages.
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0: Nice. Yes, yeah, so that there was. Oh, jeez. That there was Tool with their song Pneuma from their 2019 album Fear Inoculum. Awesome stuff. That was because it was the drummer's birthday there, Danny Carey, yesterday on the 10th of May. And on the Facebook underneath where I put this song, I've put the video of him drumming to this song live, and that is awesome to see because he's a like an octopus with his arms all over the place. Awesome stuff. And funny enough, this song is in the it could be in the time signature of 33.8, I think 33/8, like 10, 11, 12, I think. And he's wearing a jersey of a 33. That's a nice little bit of detail there. But yes, nice stuff. And Tool, they are the American sort of progressive rock, progressive metal band that formed in 1990. There we go. And these guys have got a couple of shows in America, one in Columbus in the 17th of May and one in Louisville in the 20th of September. So yes, nice stuff there. Cool stuff. Right, okay. Been another birthday as well. And this is old Sean Drover, and he's the drummer who was in Megadeth for since like 2005 to 2013. There, but he's also been in a band called Eidolon, and it was his birthday on the 5th of May. So after this, it will be Eidolon with Nightmare World.
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There we go. Yeah, nice. So that there was Eidolon. They are a American, no, Canadian sort of power thrash speed metal band that formed in 93 and split up 2007, thinking back for a bit in 2015 there. But that was their song, Nightmare World, which is the title track to the album they released in 2000 there. And that was because it was the drummer's birthday there, Sean Drover, on the 5th of May. So yes, nice stuff there from them. But yeah, they have since split up. So there we go. But yeah, nice. Right. Okay. Of course, it's been another birthday as well, and this was good old Phil Campbell. He died. Oh no, he didn't. Well, he did, but he was born the 7th of May, and then he died 13th of March. But yes. So I thought, as he was in Motorhead, I'll go play some Motorhead here. This is nice Motorhead with their song "Till the End."

Nice. That there was Motorhead with their song Till the End, which is from their 2015 and final album Bad Magic. So yes, that was because it was the guitarist's birthday there, Phil Campbell, on the 7th of May. And I'll be honest, I did want to play Victory or Die off the album, but there's no way in the fiery below that I'll be able to play that on DAB, but no, well, good stuff there from them. Nice stuff there. Right, okay. I think it's time I need to talk to you about the Rockfest a bit, because that's going on the 24th of May. Bunch of bands going on, Firefall, Cypher, and Ziggy Phoenix. Looks like there might be Zoe and Messi there as well. That's recently been added, as there's been a couple dropped out. But yes, there's more information on that on the website, so just go and check that out. That would be good. There we go. Right, and yes. Donations there would be good as well, because being on DAB costs a lot of money, and you know, the more we make from DA, the more we make from donations, the less interruptions you have to have during the broadcast, which would be good as well. But yes, good stuff there. Check that out when you want. Cool. Right, there's been another new release as well from As Everything Unfolds. They've got a new album out, so in a similar vein to Till the End, this is Setting Sun.

Yeah, nice. That there was As Everything Unfolds, the British metal rock band from Buckinghamshire. They formed in 2013, and that was the song Setting the Sun, which is from their latest album called Did You Ask to Be Set Free, which was released the 10th of April. And they're very good stuff, that. That's a good album, that. I do wish I could play more from it, but there's so much being released at the moment, I really don't have time. But no, maybe someone has a birthday at some point, you never know. But they're on tour as well. They're going throughout many, many places throughout the year. But they're playing in London on the 21st of May, so quite short notice. But yes, if you can go to that, be quite good. Yes, good stuff there. I do. That is good. Right. Yes, there has been another birthday this past week. This will be the last one for this show. This was Christoph Schneider. And he is the drummer for Rammstein. So here we go. From Rammstein, this is Mein Herz brennt.

Ein Acht. Ich bin die Stimme aus dem Kissen. Ich hab euch etwas mitgebracht. Habe

Nice. That was Rammstein there. Literally ramming stone in German. They are apparently a newer Deutsche Härte band, or new German metal, or dance metal as well, apparently. Bands are formed in 1994, or they're just industrial metal, aren't they? But yes, that was Mein Herz brennt from Mutter, released 2001. So good stuff there. Oh, I do like that. I don't think that's on the playlist, though. That's why. That one, yes, and that's because it was the drummer's birthday there, Christoph Schneider, on the 11th of May today there. So good stuff. Right, there's been another new release from the band called Chemist, which you may have seen on the thing, but yes, they've got a new thing out. So here's a new song from them called Invocation of the Dreamer.

There was Chemist there, the American sort of apparently doom metal band there, formed 2012 with their new single called Invocation of the Dreamer, released as a single on the 9th of April there. And this is from the upcoming album called The Chemist there, which we released on the 12th of June. And these guys are on tour as well, looks like throughout America all throughout the year. So there we go, nice stuff there. Right, there's been a few messages. Hold on. Yeah, Sean's saying, yeah, he's had about a few minutes at a time, but the volume is up to the end. So, yes, good. Oh, Paul's had to go, Paul Darnell. So, good night, Paul. And Chris Smith, he's saying, me playing the Numa Tool, the Numa song by Tool, reminded him of El Estepario Siberiano drumming to it. He's on YouTube drumming, doing a lot of stuff. He's very fast. And then Chris has posted a video of him drumming a Slipknot song with one hand while drinking a beer. So, yes, he's a mental, he is. But yeah, he's quite something. But yes, right, there we go. Right, there's been another new release as well from Metal Church. Their album has finally come out. So here we go. From that, here is Metal Church with Feet to the Fire.

Oh, nice, yes. That there was Metal Church, the American heavy power thrash metal band that formed in 1980, with their song Feet to the Fire, which from their latest album called Dead to Rights, released the 10th of April there. So good stuff there from them. And these guys were also on tour all throughout America and Europe throughout the year, but nothing really that close to Hastings. But there we go. Good stuff. Right, I just need to say that Paul Donnell, he's on the Darkest Hour on Wednesday at 8 p.m. So that would be good if you want to check that out. And then there's also Phil Miles on tomorrow morning at 7 with another breakfast show. So that'd be good to check out. That'd be good. Yes. And there's also Fred Setters there on the Solid Rock Show at 1 p.m. on Thursday as well, if you like your solid rock. So there we go. Good stuff there. Okay, right. There's been another new release as well. And this is from the instrumental band called Long Distance Calling, with their new album called The Phantom Void. And from that, here's the song called Shattered.

Yeah, that there was Long Distance Calling, the instrumental post-avant-garde progressive metal band that formed in 2006 with their piece called Shattered from their new album called The Phantom Void, released 20, no, 20, the 10th of April 2026 there. And yes, that's another good album. That if you like that, then check out the rest of the album. It's very good. All like that. All nice, lovely stuff. And these guys are on tour as well throughout Europe, it looks like, throughout October to November. Closest is Paris, but there we go. Quite good that. I think it'd be quite good live, but it's a bit of a shame they're not that local. But cool, good stuff. Right, okay. There's been another new release as well. This is from the band called The Barbarians of California with their new song called Vanilla Latte.

0: Yeah, nice. There we go. That was the Barbarians of California. I'm guessing are an American band. They formed, looks like 2024. But can't really find much more on them, really. But yeah, that's a new song from them called Vanilla Latte. So they might be releasing an album soon. They've got a few singles released out now. I think that's the fourth one. But I can't find much information on that. But yes, I think it's fair to say there's no AI in that because that was good. Yeah. No, it was good. Yeah. Awesome stuff from them. Yes. These guys are on tour as well throughout America, funnily enough. May to January, looks like. But yeah, cool stuff from them. Right, here we go. But another new release as well from Venom. They have just a single still being released. So here we go. This is Venom with Kicked Out of Hell. After these more majestic messages.
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Oh, indeed. Yeah, so that was a Venom there with their new song called Kicked Out of Hell, which was released as a single on the 14th of April, but the album is on since come out as well. Into Oblivion, which was released the 1st of May. So I'm very far behind on these new releases, bloody hell. But yes, that was new stuff from them. And Venom are an English sort of heavy speed black metal band. They're formed in 79 there, and these guys are on tour. They've got a couple of festivals around Europe throughout June. So, yeah, good stuff that. I think it'd be quite nice to see live, but they don't seem to be playing here anytime soon, which is a shame. But yes, good stuff there. Right, okay, there has been another birthday I forgot about, but it was Helena Kotina's birthday, the 7th of May, and she's the guitarist for the band Nervosha. So I thought, well, that's good, another excuse to play a song from this awesome album. So here is the title track to the latest album called Slave Machine.

Oh, nice, yeah. That was Nervosha there, the all-female Brazilian thrash death metal band that formed 2010 with their new song title track to the album called Slave Machine, released 3rd of April this year. And that was because it was the guitarist's birthday there, Helena Cortina, on the 7th of May. So there we go. And these guys have got, it looks like they've got a few festivals around all over the place, really, but nothing really local here. But good stuff that from them. But it'd be good live, that'd be awesome. And yes, Martin is saying he knew I'd slip in a few heavy ones for him. And yeah, there's always got to be some. Yes, good stuff there. And Richie Truffle, he messaged in a few, maybe half an hour ago, saying he likes the old metal church. So good. Yes, nice stuff. Right, oh, it's nearly 11, but there's two more songs left. One of them, maybe both of them, quite long, but well, we shall push through. This is a new release from Tethys. They've got a new song called Lost in the Wake.

Yeah, there we go. That there was Tephis, the American, apparently technical death metal, but I thought they were more black metal, really. But they formed 2011, and that was a new song called Lost in the Wake from their new album called The Antica Theorem, which was released the 10th of April there. And these guys aren't on tour, but I think that's quite nice, that. Nice stuff. Right, okay, last song now. So these guys here called Fires in the Distance. These guys will be the American sort of melodic doom death metal band. But do stick with this one because it is quite nice throughout, but it is a bit long. But this is a new single from them, released the 14th of April. So, yes, this is the end of this show here. Thank you for listening. I should see you next week and all that. But, yes. So this will be, yes, Of Radiance and Levitation from Fires in the Distance. And, yes, do stick with it because it is quite nice. But here we go. Goodbye.

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